After review, the illegal contact by Cornette came clearly prior to the upward shooting motion of Brunson. The basket doesn't count. Robinson will be on the line for two free throws as per the penalty.

0: we did a little bit of better job defensively. You know, they're a great team, and when they get to the paint, they really hurt you. So we did a better job of keeping them out the paint.
1: You said you wanted it to 17 to start the fourth. It's now 15, so what has to happen next?
0: We got to keep playing defensive the way we are. We got to do it physically without fouling, okay? If we do that, we're going to make our own luck. We got to get a little lucky, too.

0: Because they're a good team, and then we got to push the ball right back at them.
1: Good luck to you, coach.
0: Mike.
2: 我们来继续关注比赛啊！今天文班目前是19分9篮板，这个但是布伦森已经攻下27分。米罗今天在上半场被马刺的这个卡米罗的战术，确实让整个尼克斯队比较被动。但是第三节米罗的表现还是不错，尼克斯挑战了。
3: The floor of San Antonio basketball is being challenged by New York.

0: Obviously, we know that everyone in Mzansi is supporting us, so we are aware of that, so we try to give our best the whole game today.
1: And finally, for yourself personally, what does it mean to be here now playing at the World Cup?
0: For me, because this thing doesn't happen so easily, so for me it's a dream come true, you see. So I think every one of the children want to see themselves playing the World Cup, so I'm very excited to be here, so I'm forever grateful to God.
1: Thank you very much.
0: Yeah, thank you.
2: 乐奇戴显示的 AI 眼镜，乐奇导航，乐奇翻译，乐奇提词，乐奇拍照，乐奇 AI 眼镜，中国制造，畅销全球。AI 眼镜选乐奇。